0: 213 to Central.
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1: Go ahead.
0: You can clear the EMS unit at this time.
1: Yes, ma'am. I think you can clear Park Battalion 1 at this time.
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1: Breaker, get possession of the vehicle. Clear, report taken.
0: 10-4.

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0: 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Female advised she has a head injury. She has declined medical this time. Negative on blockage. New Center Baptist.
1: No.
0: 10-4, is that going straight?
1: I believe it's state, but I'll address.
0: 10-4. Mac Brown Road, 69-year-old male, possible stroke, confused and sluggish, speech is slurred.
2: Keep on going.
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0: It's Highway 36, Mike Brown, checking status.
1: Take a 24. I cleared there. Actual location is going to be right at the 40 mile marker. The water is only up in the road about 3 or 4 inches. You're good.
0: Proceed.

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0: Tower 4, Information 1, shut the hatch and off.
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0: Max, show you they got water ready above. 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
1: You sent a Turks Road command to Central Dispatch. We've had one driver that's left the scene.
2: Received.
1: You sent a Turks Road command. 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A-M-P-A-H, that's 52, Apple, Mary, Paul, Apple, Henry.
2: Central received.
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0: officials is Taco Volunteers at Mac Brown Road. 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
0: 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Thank you.

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0: Now returns to the vehicle description given to a Mark ingesting a thoughtful expression 8 of 24. 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

10 from a Hartzell Engine 1, Hartzell Engine 2, Hartzell Battalion 1, Hartzell Ladder 1, need you en route for residential fire alarm, 901 Cooper Lane Southwest, indicating Zone 15 family room, smoke alarm.

0: 2 en route, residential fire alarm, 901 Cooper Lane Southwest, residential fire alarm indicating some. 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
1: 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Good job, guys.

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2: 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It's swollen and hot to the touch. Your tack assigned is tack 6, tack 6, 36 Jesse Green Road.
1: That'll be Ebenezer 1, negative on Eva 1.
2: Received. 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Ebenezer

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0: It's going to be a no tag on a black Toyota Camry. 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

0: 22. That's going to be me on that extra patrol. I'll be clear.
1: 10-4.
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Central to eastbound units, just making y'all aware of a semi that's hauling vehicles that possibly went into the ditch in the area of 67 and Apple Grove.

0: drop for a wreck on Easter. Highway 67 South and Apple Grove Road. I reported a car hauler in the ditch.
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0: It's recommended Floret.
1: They have a 401 single moon out. Go ahead and place Tri County out and advise them. It is going to be their area.
0: Received Floret and route. Right, Bravo, Highway 67 South Apple Grove Road.
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1: He's on the scene. This will be Eastwood Command.
0: Bid out of 3 on scene. Their location is 67 Hogjaw. Just going to be 67 South and Hogjaw Road.
1: Yeah. We're going to stand by at our station. If y'all get there later, just let us know.
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1: 2-13, we're good one.
0: Good one. Tri-County, I can't understand your traffic. There's a lot of interference.
1: Go ahead and set off Tri-County's tones for this wreck.
0: 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Central to Tri-County Volunteers, they're doing route for a wreck, Bravo, Highway 67 South, Hog Jaw Road, car hauler semi in the ditch, unknown PI. Your tax assign is going to be TAC 7, Highway 67 South, Hog Jaw Road.

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0: According to the ping on cell docs, we will be en route to Apple Grove and Pleasant Valley. 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
1: Steve.

0: 215, suspicious person. The area of 732 Martin Street Southwest between this address and Kroger. Black male standing under the street light wearing jeans and a jacket. 732 Martin Street Southwest.
1: Negative.
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2: Central and Engine 6, this is Ladder 3. We'll be clear and take that call.
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This is Angel, G-Tower 4, into by the eastern route for carbon monoxide alarm. This is fire alarm. It's going to be residence in 1213, courtyard circle, southwest, room 309.

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1: That's affirmative. 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
0: 10-4.

0: 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What y'all command?
1: Copy, we're on same commercial story, nothing showing. I'll check it.

0: Central Courtyard Command. 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
0: Craft Lane.
1: 10-4. Yeah.
0: We'll be transporting one patient to Stater Main, Copeland.
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2: Sergeant from East Norton Command.
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0: for the Tri-County Volunteers. 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
0: Decatur Main, there's a patient at the facility, and by the way, they were assaulted at the Wally and Decatur Main.

0: 6217, yes, right in front of Conscious Delta, 1011 9th Street Southeast, 72-year-old male, almost passed out.
1: Response, you want to see that?

Central Hearts Lansing to New June en route for a lift assist. 897 Rice Road Southwest, going to be the backyard. 80-year-old fell in the backyard and is needing help getting up. 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
0: 407. Charlie 2, Mike 6, Mike. Me, Holland Baptist Church on Apple Grove.
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0: 10-4, I'm trying to make my way back to it.
1: 10-4. Delta 48.
2: Really?
1: Current negative. Christian Williams up on Forrester, directed one to...
2: 10-4,
1: 10-4.

0: Central Tri-County Volunteers, can you advise if you're still on that wreck at Highway 67?
1: That's firm to Central. We're fixing to shut down the road so the wrecker can get the truck.
0: Received.
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3: 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Shall we clear?
2: Stand for it.

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1: 91, go ahead.
0: I'm very sure that you're tying. Questions answered. Show me clear.
1: 10-4.

0: from 18-24, being out for an accidental shooting, 1332 Highway 36 East, 37-year-old male, accidentally shot himself in the leg. And we're receiving a call at 1332 Highway 36 East in reference to a 37-year-old male with a self-inflicted gunshot wound to the leg. 224, your crash is going to be almost on the corner of Perkinswood Road. 37-year-old male actually shot himself in the leg with a pistol. They advise there are multiple wounds. Bleeding is serious. We're doing an auto launch at this time. Be assigned to 813-32 Highway 36 East. Station 1 received. We are auto launching as well. You'll be assigned TAC 8 with May 224. We have PE en route also. I'm speaking to the caller via 37-year-old male there by himself. He accidentally shot himself in the thigh area with a pistol. It was an entry exit wound. He's reporting serious bleeding. He is responding normally. 1332 Highway 36 East.
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1: Good, Sarah.
2: Delta 31, Charlie 38, the FD's inquiring on ATA.
0: Delta 31, 10 to 12 out.
2: 10-4.
1: Say 321, they're advising the closest is 10 to 12 out at this time. And area got 15 out of Coleman has a 22-minute ETA. They're checking weather and they'll advise.

0: Taser, if you want to be advised, air evac has declined due to weather.
1: So,
0: do you want us to check with other services?
1: Do you need to check message 20, please?
0: With what service again?

0: 水晶骨。
1: 你好。Yes, Mark, go ahead.
0: Be around to Parkland Wood.
1: Stand for it.

0: pleasure.
1: Go ahead.
0: Yes, though, just pass us. We're going to go ahead and approach.
1: Temple.
0: T-24, you can tell us what I'm saying.
2: T-24, so far we've had no response, or negative response, from Mary Bite. We're taking one from off the quad.
0: T-24, we'll let you know.
1: Thanks, guys.
0: George, just say yes, officer.
1: Copy, say something.

0: case of emergency advice from our flight also declined due to weather.
1: 24 received. I think you're good on checking more air.
0: Citrus says survival flights also declined due to weather.
2: Yeah. Devil.

0: 36 Wayne.
1: 36 Wayne.
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1: J24.
2: You mean J1 General?
1: 1J General.

0: 2008, he's right for a fall. Bravo response, 436 Kane Road, 85-year-old female that's fallen and it'll get. Citrus Hayes, yes, responding to Fall Bravo, 436 Kane Road, 85-year-old female. It's called by the medical alarm company. She's fallen, unknown if she's injured, needing lift assist.
1: Rescue 1 and route.
0: Copy, rescue 1 and route. The alarm company spoke to the patient. She is there by herself. She is advising that the neighbor to the left of her, if you're looking at her house, has a spare key. Her name is Lindy. I don't have any further on a hidden key and no medical history listed on the patient. She is responding normally. 85-year-old female, tax 7 assigned with 8228, 436 Kane Road.

0: Central Dispatch 2, Tower 4, Engine 2, Engine 1, Ladder 3, Battalion 1, Medic 211, needing some route for a business fire. It's going to be at the Alabama Farmers Co-op, 607 Church Street Northeast. It's going to be at the Scale House, grain caught fire.
1: 211 route.
2: Okay, I'll get out with some juveniles on their back. Patillo, next one.
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0: Charlie 38-7.
1: Okay. Send a rescue one, don't say.
0: Tell me a rescue one, I'll say. Tower 4, it round. They advise it's going to be at the scale house. Green is caught on fire. It's spreading fast, about the length of a tractor. Creature, several car lengths and tractor trailer tall. They advise it's near a gas tank, about 50 feet away, 2,000 gallon gas tank. Be assigned Tech 3, Alabama Farmers Corps, 607 Church Street, Northeast. I'm probably going to be the subject standing by the road to direct traffic to the fire.
2: All units go TAC 3 and
0: bus. You should advise them, if you're looking at her house, the neighbor is to the left.
3: Simple. We're attempting to gain entry to stuff.

103.

advise your closest hydrant is going to be on the corner of 10th and Church. You have another one on Somerville Road in front of 919, and there's also an additional one on 10th and Wilson.

0: All units, prepare to copy RTA Golo. The Highway 55 East at Douglas Road, Love. Tag is going to be 1 Charlie 05 Echo Papa 4. Is unknown. Flag for warrants.
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1: 111. Just responding to be advised. The caller stated that the Alabama Siege, where the greenhouse is, going to be on the 913 Somerville Road side.
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3: Alright, so you got engine 1 right here. 2, copy, coming on in.
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3: 10-4.
4: This is Center back on 912 Gable. No quick.
1: 10-4.
3: Ladder 3, you know the tank right there on the right side. Repeat that. I said you noticed that fuel tank right there on the right side, right there in front of you.
2: Copy that.
3: It's all right now. I want to see. Good man from Tower 4, you good with us? You're setting up right here. Well, where you guys at? We came around 1 and 3. We're on the... That's 10-4, Phil. That's perfect. 10-4, you got the time of rest? Not right now. Be ready to have... That's going to be... We're going to call that the Delta size. Be ready in case this thing gets on the roof of that. Be ready to throw it off. But other than that, you guys come up with a system manpower.

0: Charlie 38.
1: Sorry, go ahead.
0: Okay, yes, be clear.
1: Okay.
2: Command received water on the fire.
3: Command, we have water on the fire.

0: people. Yet the steaming, obvious signs of heat on outside.
1: We received negative on suspension at this time.

0: command from Engine 1.
1: Engine 1, go ahead.
0: Interior body of the fire is knocked down.
1: Man received interior fire knockdown. One A from command. What kind of material do you have inside of there?
0: Sure enough.
2: Careful.
1: Man received.
3: Dang, one, it's going over the top of that hill, too. Is that any kind of loader or something to pull it that way?
1: Stand by.

0: I am looking at a unit around the back side of the building to check for extension.
1: Tower 4, you copy that traffic, that'll be you guys. Check for extension on the back side of the building.
2: Full copy, direct. Matt, go ahead. I'm on the Delta side. Fire has not breached the wall.

0: Commander 2A. Go ahead. We do have a loader out here that they use. I told them to get it ready and be on standby.
1: Jim 4, we'll work on getting these hoses out of the way.
2: Commander 3, we can get the ram out of the offensive one.
0: Commander 3A, copy the ram.
2: Copy.
0: Yeah, 4.

0: Correct. Well, no answer by the neighbor. PD 614.
1: Tip one, the daughter did give me a number for the patient, but she hasn't answered the phone.
2: All right, shut down to 2.5, Bodie.
0: Two and a half off

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1: Yeah.
0: 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Also log myself 4 centuries of this business.
1: Oh.

0: two have water on them, 2.5. All personnel on scene, Barnett's going to be working as inside command.
1: Fire 3 times.

I'll check it on you now, Preston. 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Engine 1 is at about a half a tank now. Commander says 1 to a half.

0: Battalion 1 to dispatch.
1: Battalion 1, go ahead.
0: Can you let me know the closest hydrant?
1: Street and Somerville Road for your ADL. There's another hydrant right across from 919 Somerville Road. Another hydrant, Church and 10th.
0: Can you repeat that, Central?
1: Closest hydrant for the ADL is going to be Church Street and Somerville Road.
0: Tennessee.
1: Also, it's time for par check.
0: We have par this time.
1: Copy, have par this time. Parcel station, we're responding to unconscious Delta 2002 Sparkman Street, Southwest, 78-year-old male, cancer and leukemia patient, low oxygen, incoherent at the time.
2: There's a one receiving route.
1: One receiving route. Tag 8 to sign, 78-year-old male. The caller advising that he's incoherent. She advised first that he was not awake, but now advising that he will respond if she talks to him, but he's not completely alert. Low O2 as well. 2002 Sparkman Street, Southwest.

0: 228 taking status.
1: KV-24, we're clear.
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1: No one on it.
0: Careful.
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0: Park Station 2, you're on a cardiac echo, 405 Airport Road, Southwest. At the first apartment, 88-year-old male, unresponsive, not breathing. Tyrosine route, type 10 assigned with Medic 217, 405 Airport Road, Southwest. They're advising the first apartment. I don't have a number, but they say it's the first apartment. 88-year-old male wasn't feeling well when he went to bed, now unresponsive, not breathing.
1: Airport Road, Southwest, the first apartment.

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1: Yeah. 10-4, if you could be en route to 405 Airport Road Southwest, we've got CPR in progress at this time.
0: Sure.
1: Eyes, only Harson Legion 2 is responding to this call along with your email. It's reference to the Station 1 being on another call.
2: 10-4.
3: 10-4, we'll be en route towards Hartsell, 224 to 217. 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
4: Copy, thank you, sir.
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1: Press 10-4, it's Billy Don 4 at Owens Crossroads. He's current negative 1.
0: 10-4, that's the right name. Just a check, please.
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1: Yeah.
0: 703 Cruz Street Northwest was a 911 hang up. Upon callback, they pick up and hang up multiple times. 703 Cruz Street Northwest.
1: Two. Hey, 22, I'm in route with
0: him. 10-4.
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1: 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We're clear.
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0: TAC-1.
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around. 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

0: 5 minutes, 213, median turnaround for a Fall Bravo, 611 Edgewood Street Southwest, for a 78-year-old female that's fallen and hit her head.
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0: Runway clear from the Commander General. We'll be available. Battalion 1's clear as well.
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1: Yes.
0: 17 Apple Grove Road advises his wife is locked him outside the residence. P.S. Sonia Daniel, subject. There's no weapons, it's just verbal this time. 2717 Apple Grove Road.
1: Jim.
0: 40 structure, commercial structure, nothing showing. 4, attack 4.
1: 2, go to attack 4, acknowledge.
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1: Yeah, 56, come on.

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1: 2.8. Yeah.
2: I'll be on Saints Domestic on Apple Grove Road. I said just, well, they don't have my body camera.

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1: 6-7.
0: Yeah, chat, good stuff. I'm back on 3X. I'm thinking about that as well.
1: 7.

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0: PD request, you go ahead and be en route to the same for mental eval.
1: 210 en route. Michelle County, Unit Square.
0: That one.
1: Ross Reagan, Transport of Massacre, Sterling.

谢谢经理。对。9902942。 10-4

0: Central 2, Tower 4, Medi 211, units around for a breathing problem, Delta response, Wheeler Estates, 134 McIntyre Lane, the apartment, Alpha 28, 52-year-old male, difficulty breathing.
1: 4 was saved to respond.
0: Tower C, crash is going to be Wingate Way, once again, 52-year-old male, difficulty breathing, O2 is down between 75 and 80%, struggling to cough. They did advise, though, he is responding normally, is not clammy, does have a red color change, TAC 1 if needed, Wheeler Estates, 134 McIntyre Lane, apartment A28.

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0: 10-4, send the vehicle stop here. One minute to Andy's.
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0: Devil.

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Northbound, exit 334, off ramp. Caller advised a white truck with equipment on the back, possibly a crane on the side, ran them off the roadway. The vehicle got off on this exit. 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Central clear.

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1: Yep, 6-7 guys.
0: 565 southbound. 320 Trinity Tyson V52 Alpha Mike, tank out, X-ray Romeo.
1: 10-4, Charlie 68, stolen vehicle.
2: Go ahead.
1: 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No suspect info. Advice, come to the mechanic shop. 2350 Highway 31.
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Central County Unit. Be prepared to copy a road closure. Special attention west side in the area of 722 Forest Chapel. Nearest cross street can be Rock Spring Road. District 2 shop will have the road closed. Further pipe replacement will be about 4 hours. So the road will be closed this time. Central County.

0: Eva 1 en route.
1: Copy Eva 1 route. Taxi is on 100 block of Buck Road. Tree down, partial road blockage.

GS printer copy reference to road closure today. Oak Ridge GS District 2 will have Forest Chapel Road closed just north of 722 Forest Chapel for about the next 4 hours for cross pipe replacement. They're going to call back when it's reopened. Again, just north of 722 Forest Chapel, Central Clear.

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0: 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Jack.

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0: 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Full winds returning, current cross Delta Victor, destination Anders of Pullman, negative.
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0: 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About 69 knots.
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Myself and 037 are clear.

0: 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Can you PX dispatch, please?
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control unit. Please try to copy our cable. It's going to be Highway 36 to 231, last name westbound. It's going to be a 2017 black Tesla tag Alpha 0 Delta 19. Hotel Zero showing extra travel warrant, not for the registered owner, showing for a Cedric Embry subject. Last seen, Highway 231, Highway 36, last seen westbound, Central Place.

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Excuse me. 04.

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0: 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South Bethel 67.

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1: 2335 Kirby Bridge Road, Tasman BP2 Alpha Echo, Yankee Delta Light.

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0: Never.
1: Traffic stop. Spartan in college, Alpha 1, Charlie, November, Echo 6, Tana from 50.
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0: 2101 Bailey Street, Northwest, check all beam on a Victoria Omen. I'm in her time since Sunday, phone's going straight to voicemail. 2101 Bailey Street, Northwest.
1: Central. 237. Show me a route with 243 due to the history of this caller, or the subject.

9213, sick person alpha, 1220 2nd Avenue Southwest for a 21-year-old female. She has an abscess on her tailbone and can't feel her legs.

0: 对不对？
1: 对啊，可以。
0: 一个人从 American on that Decatur to Alliance, and then basic 13 clears and send them to the Vita.
1: Hello. Medic 211, medical transport, Decatur General Fisher, going to Alliance.
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1: 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Old SWAT female.
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2: No, 6-7 traffic stop.
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0: That's

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1: 211.
0: This call's been canceled for the day.
1: Have Walsh, are you clear?

0: Code that suspended by 21 of 2026. No reason given to April Hanner of Hartsville. Restriction corrected lens is negative on the first.
1: 10-4.
0: Delta 67 on the second. It's current class Delta Mike Carlson Hanner of Hartsville. Negative.
1: Go on.

0: Yeah, 6-0.
1: No, 6-7.
0: Can you get Roswell? She says 10-4.
1: 10-4?
0: 10.

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Medic 224, need you not for lift assist. 154 Dunn Street. 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

Engine 5-minute 219, Eugene Rock Profile, Bravo, 2505 Spring Avenue, Southwest. Department Charlie 1, 75-year-old female that's fallen.

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4: For the traffic lights at the intersection of 31 and Curry are completely out.
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1: Seven.
0: It's going to be Charlie 1, C1.

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1: You can disregard, so the first party they advised it was a test push.
0: Copy.

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1: Okay.

At 703 Curry Street, there's going to be a tree down across the road blockage. I want to know about that one.

0: Talk. In the 1100 block of 6 Mile Creek Road, caller advised there's a large cow in the roadway. 1147, 6 Mile Creek Road.
1: 10-4. Yeah.

0: 237 Central.
1: 7.
0: We're going to have to shut down Curry Street temporarily in between 31 and Spartan.
1: 7.

0: paramedic 214, medical transport 426 8th Avenue Northwest going to DCI.
1: Okay. Curry Street will be blocked off until they get that tree out of the way.
2: Yeah.

0: Two eighteen, Central.
1: 218.
0: You can clear us. Office transport we're on. Please place us on a return trip.
1: Trouble.
0: Two seven three. 214, 3 you can cancel.

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1: Station two.
0: Station one. Yeah, we're being out to the Dollar Tree, hauling on business line, possible electrical fire. 31. Virginia, boy, you want to be around?

0: Bueno, bueno, ahí.
1: Please have the utilities en route to the Dollar Tree and possible electrical fire.
0: Okay, 10-4, I apologize. I'm calling 911. Can you advise which engine is en route to this?
1: Well, both stations are going to be en route this time.
0: Good to receive.

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I'm responding to a general 501 with no contact on site. 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

0: Tower 4 Battalion 1, that's 10-4, that's you guys.
1: That's what I thought. Essentially, you drop out on Tower 4.
2: 10-4, I apologize, it based off AVL. 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
1: Super.
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1: 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First page, Toluca, need general first aid person, Alpha 246, Toluca Road. It's going to be a 47-year-old female, conscious and breathing. She's unable to wiggle her toes.

0: 336.
1: Yeah.
0: First is going to be status ID card only. Alexis actually ephemeral. Negative so far.
1: So far.
0: Next, current cost Delta, James Callahan, purple, negative so far.
1: So far.
0: Next, is status revoked, 6-7 of 2002 for driving while suspended to a Michael Allen Callahan, purple, negative.
1: 10-4, go.

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2: Sorry.
3: 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I dropped 225 on that Fogville Healthcare.
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0: 203 to 213, we need to get the tower straight out first, if y'all pick that one up.
1: Medic 226, paging off for an unconscious Delta, 754 Moore Street Southwest, 77-year-old female, unresponsive, patient is breathing. Central Heart Solutions, paging off for an unconscious fainting Delta, 754 Moore Street Southwest, 77-year-old female, not conscious, she is breathing, she's unresponsive at this time. I show you an out.
2: Yeah, we're out.
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0: 10-4, we're not far out from Fallbo Healthcare. We'll just pick that one up while we're there if you're 10-4 with it.
1: 10-4, fix me before you go in to get her, brief you on it.
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1: 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Engine 2 on thing.

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1: B26 to 204.
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1: Yes, sir. Is your advice for us?
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1: Yes, sir. Did you advise for us to come back to Hartsville or 220 or 235?
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the Master Reckless Driver. Highway 31, Curry Street, a blue Toyota Camry that's red raging and riding on the caller's bumper, northbound 31 at this time. Highway 31, Curry Street.

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0: Great, Kia. Alpha, Zero, Bravo, Echo, 7, November, Alpha. Old Highway 31 and Highway 31, Bell, South End.
1: And what was the cross of Highway 31?
0: Old Highway 31.
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0: 2243 in the area. 2000 Defender, what's the blue vehicle?
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0: 33, they should be approaching Curry again. I passed it. It was not even close to another vehicle.
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0: Marshall 212.
1: 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My blitz is down.
0: And
1: 7102373.
0: 10-4.
1: 233. Go ahead. Clear.
0: 10-4.
2: 237 Central. Alabama tag. Charlie 20 Hotel 52C20HH. What was the caller in?
0: Sure, I tried to get that information, but she disconnected and didn't want to meet. Well.
1: Hello.

0: 做的时候的筛选就会用的 final road flag。We're going to be in the bathroom at the softball field.
1: Good morning. 203 Medic 214, come back to the city and post on the west side.
0: Copy.
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0: Prepare to copy California DL.
1: Okay, well, go ahead.
0: Yankee 399. Yankee 392882. It's going to be workers. Something here's we call one. Don't need to read back at it.
1: Okay, well.

0: on 707 Nant Ford Road Southwest. Caller calls a white 4Runner, black Lincoln Aviator. The one vehicle left the scene, unknown direction of travel. Caller's requesting to make a report. 707 Nant Ford Road Southwest.
1: Come on.
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0: 243.
1: Was the black Lincoln the LS I think of?
0: Can you repeat?
1: 10-4, was the black Lincoln the LSA vehicle?
0: That's 10-4.
1: 10-4, is that checked?
0: 10-4, go ahead.
1: 5-2, Bravo, 486, Whiskey. Mm-hmm.

0: 2023 as a black 2025 Lincoln Aviator to a Johnny Mills of Decatur 6 of 26 with NFR.
1: Ten, if you would attach that to 33's call as the suspect. I saw it in that parking lot about 12 o'clock.
0: Okay.

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0: 233 Lindsay.
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0: Will you clear it from this call, put us on the return for it?
1: Oh.

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0: The Barnett Chapel and Black Road, 52 Charlie 2, 6 X-ray Alpha.
1: Good work.

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2: Seizures Delta Hermitage Apartments, permit 316 for a 26-year-old female having a seizure.
0: Street 201, Chicken 7.
2: Procedure. I'm at 814. I saw a 26-year-old female having a seizure. She's a epileptic with a history of brain tumor. 2130 West Mead Drive, apartment 316.
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0: Central 2, Battalion 2, Engine 6, Engine 7, Rescue 1, Medic 215, 203, wreck with entrapment. In front of River City Pharmacy for two vehicles, one subject entrapped.
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0: Fire 3, basic 213, unknown Bravo, Presbyterian Towers, Department 16 for a medical alarm, no contact.
4: Still 1, I'm responding as well to the wreck.
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1: Three, I'll be out with a suspicious person at 20 Buckeye Lane.
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1: 301-333.
2: Go ahead, 301.
1: Is that going to be a company, Vivant?
2: That's 10-4.
1: They're in route to City Hall to take care of airport.
0: This is 3713 Natchez Court Southwest for an 80-year-old male that's passed out.
1: Turn to 201 or 203. We're about to be cleared. Do y'all want us to start heading that direction towards Padilla?
3: 201, put me on the unconscious Delta call and assign basic 210 to it. Show me your route.
0: Trouble.
4: Medic 218 complete. Any mileage to even?
0: To even.
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0: 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Got a monitor and a red bag and a green bag.
1: Can you go to the Presbyterian Towers call? And three, can you reroute to the Natchez Trace 4 call? And eight, will you just stay at Station 6?
2: Three, copy.
0: Central from rescue.
3: Rescue one.
0: Could you drop the Presbyterian Towers call on our cab? 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

0: 290-224. What's y'all's ETA for that call?
1: It's a 326 Oxycuff southbound. Caller, if I was a master self-destruct, truck, he's requesting assistance with some traffic control while he gets it back onto his truck. 326 Oxycuff southbound.
2: We're at Lee Street right now.
1: Thank you.

0: 224 to Central, don't know if you copied us en route. Do you have any information?
1: Four. It's a 32-year-old male, constant breathing, having stroke-like symptoms. 213, I copy.
2: Rescue 1's on St. Presbyterian Towers, left Presbyterian Command.
1: Seven.
3: We'll be at 67 at the southbound off-ramp, interstate. Be a white male. Black shirt, pant and pants.
4: Stand by at this time. I don't believe so, but I'll let you know for certain here in a moment.

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1: Okay. 135-632-864.
2: Hey, y'all cut code, and y'all stay at Station 6 for now. Central, put Battalion 1 on the Charlie Coffin deal.
0: That's
3: a whole.
0: Yeah.

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1: Clear.
2: 243. 243.
3: It's going to be 325 ICC by southbound. Callers advising a wooden box is in the roadway causing vehicles to swerve.

0: 3-3 clear.
1: It's
2: going to be 325 ICC Mouse southbound. Callers advising a wooden box is in the roadway causing vehicles to swerve out of the way. 325 ICC Mouse southbound.
1: Can't for in ref.
0: T14, what's your 20?
1: NASFOR.
0: 212 to 243, you can disregard. It's probably related to my call. I'm on this area.
1: 10-4.
2: 10-4.

0: 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Five two Alpha Echo Charlie 1731 Oslo Den.
1: Pigeon 7, checking status.
2: This is Jet 4.
1: Penalty.
3: 0-1, you need to brought in.

0: 3-3 status.
1: Echo 1 clear, report taken.
0: Yeah.
2: 2-4-3-2-33.
0: Status. Well, 2-34 status.
3: 2-34, I'm clear.
2: Yep. 2-4-3-2-33.
1: 33.
2: It's in the parking lot at off Metro, corresponding damage.
1: Yeah.
0: Part 4212 status.
1: Hello.
0: Yeah. 213, you can show us back in service, can't spot fire, lift assist only.
4: Sorry, guys.

0: March 312.
1: 212.
0: Not clear for this. Follow for the right hatch.
1: 10-4.
0: Four, three, you up in the vehicle.
2: 10-4.

0: 243 and 233 will be out on railroad. I believe it's 2150. The Sunoco plant with a fender vehicle.
1: 243 advises that address again.
0: I believe it's 2150.
1: Four.
0: Mars, 2-4.
2: 322 is not clear out of third station.
1: Yes,

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I'm going to have to ride on this. 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

0: 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You can send 7 to Cedar Lake.
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0: 215, we're transporting code 1.
1: 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Engine 7, you're going to be responding to a carbon monoxide alarm indicating zone 3 with no description. The 811 signaling crow southwest.

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0: 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We're having CAD issues. 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
1: 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Both units clear.
0: What was the nature of this call? How did it abandon the vehicle?
1: Follow up on the private proper wreck earlier.
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0: EDP on Robin Court. Are we clearing that or finish one?
1: Patrick, 30 miles south.
0: That one. One oh three, what bank did you say?
1: Cadence Bank.
0: That's 10-4.
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1: 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It won't go through.
0: Therefore,

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1: 2-0.
0: Paperwork served. Show me clear. I'll be off as well. Thank you.
1: 2-4. Thank you. 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
1: 这是什么？
0: You can clear 221 off the CR of it. 227 is logging in and fails to get up shortly.
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0: 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Hot 2 Charlie 1 Tango November Echo. This plate on a gray Nissan Altima. 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
1: Yeah.
0: T14, this car will be pulling into the parcel storage.

0: 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I'm about to attach the DOB for this subject. It's going to be a registered owner.
1: Yeah.

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0: 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The RV business here on Highway 31 near industrial. 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
1: Yeah, 4-1-3-33, is that with me?
0: Seven.

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0: 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The alarm going off at this time.
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1: Type 4 song, car bombs heard. 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Nobody's in the home. The 3909 Boxwell Lane, Southwest.

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0: We never thought we'd ever have to use life insurance, but the unexpected happened. 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
2: The one.
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2: This subject's been advised for DPD. 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
3: 10-4.
2: Three, be clear.
3: Yep. Hill Drive. Who has fallen, no injury.

0: Social Medic, Detroit, Transport, Parkway, room 12, going to Decatur.
1: Three, three,
0: three.

0: Do something.
1: Three 17 is going to be clear, say.
0: Sorry, officer.

0: Central Medic 219, medical transport, Decatur, room 444, going to River City.
1: Received.
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0: 34-7.
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0: T5 Charlie Zero Mike 5-9, it's in the same location as the one.
1: Yeah.

0: Gentle. Sierra 35.
1: Sierra 35.
0: Yeah, that 1332 Highway 36 East crosses Perkinswood. Want to follow up?
1: Sure. Parcel 212, towards locations of mobile gas station and Main Street East.
2: Yeah,
1: Sierra
0: 212, you can disregard, I'm on scene now.
3: Okay. 234, I have two DLs, right?
1: Right.
3: 942-9032, so far.
1: So far.
3: 952-5832.
0: Two. 103. Over to Route JJ. Fourteen. 212, disregard. I'm on scene now.

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One oh three. Okay, got JJ.

0: Yeah, you can cancel your alarm company. Just know you were the alarm company. You can cancel. It's accidental.
1: That's where I got it. Back to service.

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0: 12, we'll be in front of 105 Main Street. 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
1: Give it a numeric.
0: 105.
1: Yeah.

0: 35.
1: Sierra 35. Hartfield 234, confidential.
2: Yeah.
1: 10-4, current Delta Victor to a Cody Jacob Bell out of Coleman. Trying to have a non-extraditable warrant. Looks like out of Michigan, so far. Delta to a Carson Prestige out of Hansville, show me negative.
2: Four.

0: Here, Lorenzo.
1: Here, Lorenzo.
0: There's a subject attached to the previous call here from last night. Can you attempt to give him a PX? I'm having no answer at the door.
1: Never.

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0: I sent it 3 times. I was going to voicemail.
1: 4 times.
0: What's that?
1: 2.
0: No.
1: 329 Mike, 52B, 32M.
0: Just ask, you need to read back.
1: Can you advise if it comes back to the subject?
0: Negative 28. Personal.
1: 10-4. I'll be clear.
0: 10-4.

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0: 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Now I'm clear.
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2: Trouble.

0: 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Head over to Health 210 with a lift assist.
1: So.
2: Two 34 out of two firearms, so that's...
0: Yeah.

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1: Sir.
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1: Definitely.

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0: 67. Bridge Road, Hardy Road, Tactical B-52, Charlie 1, Romeo 2, Bravo.
1: 10-4, what was your call for Bond Bridge?
0: Hardy Road.
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1: Total.
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2: Charlie 68.
1: It's 638 Highway 55 East, 44 Alpha 0 PA 4.

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0: Delta 84, clear Foxwell Elementary, off duty.
1: Tower. Yeah.
2: Go ahead.
1: Turn south, left side of Alabama to Trey Smith of US, negative warrants.
2: Definitely.

0: 3 for an on service.
1: Go ahead.
0: Jimmy Domino's Pizza, 3630 Gordon Terry Parkway. Had an immediate disconnect on callback. They advise that they have a Hispanic female wearing a white shirt, arguing with the manager, no weapons, no in talk, unknown how she arrived. She's still inside. Domino's Pizza.
1: In or out?

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1: Okay.
0: So what are we going to attach a boda?
1: I just did. It should be under the NTIC tab.
0: Or he will not.

0: 就是。去吃点吃点吃Kirby Great Gray, Harmony Grove, Kurt, Jackson Lee 25, Charlie 1, 2, Papa Papa.
1: Have a repeat location.
0: Harmony Grove Church, off of Kirby Bridge Road.
1: Tell us. 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

0: 307 in service. 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We're going to be clearing here in just a second. We're doing some decon.
1: So,

0: Charles is here. I'm clear. 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
1: 10-4, and that just came through an email, and it's you now.
0: Yeah.

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1: Yeah, well, I copy your traffic.

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0: 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What's your location?
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1: Four
3: units clear. That subject will be trespass. I'll send y'all the information through email. All units clear.
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0: Right.
1: Cash revoked, 11-1-05 for DUI failure to pay, driving while suspended, not entitled to license. Philip Cartier of Moulton, show and warrants through your agency there in hand.
0: Six, 7-1-1-1-1.
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0: Front 2 Alpha Delta Charlie 131 Griffin Road, northbound, still travel.
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307, traffic sign. A 064, it's on a gray Ford Expedition. Going to be at 67 near 65.

0: 223.
1: I'm in the area 600. It's going to be a rapid location. It's going to be a black Toyota Tundra, black Ford Explorer, 600 Chestnut Street Northwest. People are also, I believe there's going to be some injuries. The caller, I believe she's possibly broken her hand.
0: Two things have been right there.
1: Yeah,
2: hey, I'm in the area. Responding code.
1: Yeah,
0: 234, same traffic.
1: Yeah, this is rapid SOS location, possibly involving a black.
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1: 10-4, your traffic broke up slightly during that one. 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
1: Arthur.
2: Give me the intersection at Sonic 588 Highway 31 Northwest. Callers advising lights at the intersection are flashing. Traffic going southbound is not treating it as a four-way stop. Call Sonic.
1: 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Go ahead and notify the road department.

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0: Alan O'Dell, 8855750 so far.
1: So far.
0: 769-8293.
1: Yeah. Circle 237, have a residential alarm.

10-4-2-3, this is going to be 704 Cherry Street Northeast, indicating hallway motion detector. They made contact. They're still requesting dispatch 704 Cherry Street Northeast.

0: Charger?
1: 6765, we have red Trailblazer, no tag.
0: Yeah,

0: 34-237, you need addition.
1: Yes, sir, we have been complete at Faultful since 1703, and the mileage was 14 miles.
2: So.
3: The traffic lights are flashing, but everybody's acting like a four-way.

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1: Total.
2: Traffic lights are flashing, but everybody's acting like a four-way.
0: Yeah.
3: Tell me clear.
0: Yeah.
2: Oh, it's 2:12.
0: 12.
2: Sure, if you've been notified, so if you notify AT&T, their line has been damaged. That's connected to this pole at Stewart and Chestnut.
3: Two. Can you two deals on us?
0: Unit 7.
2: 2 and a half, okay.
0: 7.

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1: Central Medic 217 Falls Alpha, 3117 Finland Road for an 82 mile that's fallen.
2: The
1: 82 mile across some brain that's fallen. He's bleeding on his arm, has a cap. 3117 Finland Road, Southwest.

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2: Male's in custody. In Napa County Jail, beginning mileage 857.
1: Never.
3: 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Everything's code 1. 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Are we clear?

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1: 31, what was the call?
0: Pulling into Lowe's.
1: Yeah, well.

Sure was.

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1: 214.
0: Okay, well, I'll be clear to report. Engine's on sale. Code 1.

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1: 307.
0: Yeah, with the motorist assist, gray minivan, 67 Cambridge.
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3: 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This is this one right here on the off ramp.
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1: 64.
0: Indiana tag, Echo Hotel Juliet. That'll be a 322 southbound off ramp.

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1: Sure.
0: Second, status valid, Michael Smith of Westville, Indiana, negative.
1: 10-4. 2-1.
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2: Highway 31, old Highway 31, Southwest 52, Bravo 783, Charlie.
0: You advise 31 and old 31?
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0: 19. You can clear for now. 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

0: Okay, we'll move away status. Log leak, sir.
1: 10-4. Two-11 says we're complete, 3.6.
2: Copy, 2-11. Delta-56, Delta-51, just make you aware, we've got notes in the file that the subject got erratic behavior and has assaulted a police officer.

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2: 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Highway 31 in Thompson Road, 44 Alpha 2, Uniform Paul Echo, GMC Yukon.
1: Yeah.

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0: 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Vault, if you need assistance.
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Okay, four off duties.

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2: 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We're on scene with you, man.
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1: Charlie 38.
0: Bell's being transported. All counties, just be clear.
1: 10-4.

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1: T07, it's going to be on first line, Bravo, Romeo, India, Bravo, Alpha, Bravo, Echo, it's on a flight, Dodge, Durango, going to be at 65, on ramp south, in the correction north. The 334, the on ramp north.
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0: 64.
1: Alpha 2, Mike 250. It'll be at 328 northbound off ramp.
0: 10-4.

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0: Cooper 3, Medic 219, wreck unknown injury, 8th Street Southeast and 8th Ave Southeast. 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

0: 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We don't have this call on our CAD yet.
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0: 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As you go.
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1: Yeah, time.

0: 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He says he's in front of 404 of Yellow House. We're not really sure where that's at. You have to check the area.
1: We will find him. What are you doing?
0: Jacket and reaching.

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